362, you guys all east of Midway, over. That's all east of Midway, over. All right, thank y'all. Here comes back to 7682, east of Midway.

0: Jacksonville's answer.
1: 125, over.
0: 125, go ahead.
1: Yes, we will not need a push this evening.
0: Good deal. Okay, I'll get you by this 209 at Hansville.

0: to 733. I show the river train protect about 261 territory, as well as about 7789 going out that 7770. All right, thank you. Why had you guys hold up in Chattanooga for so long? Ooh, is this just a bad call? Wow. The desk in the Birmingham desk has been on fire for the last 2 weeks.
1: Miles
0: up, 3.5. Now, but I mean, you'll be by Decatur before you even request the signal there at 12.

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1: All right, 20.

0: 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I'll be at 000310.8. 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
1: Cherokee 1 7 3 6 5 4. 512.26, 310.8, 521.12, 7228, Rutledge 5A, says 25 on the main, 000-366.9, 000-367.1, no signs of

0: Hi, I got ECU number 73654. 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Engine number 7228. PJ Rutledge. Got that circle line 5A. Do not exceed 25. That's 25 mph on the main track between 000366.9. 000367.1, no one was signed.
1: Yes, correct. 2058 KLG. That's right. Are you to push?
0: No push, over.

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Detector out.

West Tennessee, 733, issue guys, appreciate about 261 territory, over. Yeah, just a single line engine, 85.

Smoke covered. Mile post. 3, 5, 6.5. No defect. Repeat. No defect. Repeat, no defect.

0: West Tennessee to 733, over. Just wanted to give you a heads up. 810 is finishing up some work at Server Co. So you just, if you want to hang back around Wheeler, that's fine.
1: Alright, hang behind Wheeler.
0: Yeah, you got a single location there at Wheeler, but I know it is tail end of the train hanging out around Robinson, slash on the main a little bit. Just wanted to give you a heads up.
1: Alright, copy that. How long are they going to be? They just start their work?
0: No, they've been up there. It shouldn't take too long.

0: Union Jacksonville's answering.
1: Why, 201, dispatch.
0: 201, go ahead.
1: Well, Ken, we'd like to leave this river track, go back to Oakworth.
0: I got a siding in Oakworth, 2145, KLG.
1: I have permission to use the siding in Oakworth, 2145, KLG.
0: That's correct, here we go.
1: Thank you.

0: Charlie dispatcher.
1: CSXY 201.
0: Yeah, good, 201.
1: Yeah, we'd like to leave this river track, go back to that Oakhurst side when we can.
0: All right, I'm ready for you guys. Come on up to the split rail.
1: All right, we thank you.
0: Well, Bobby, have a good afternoon.

Yeah, he'd love it.

Navy Bravo. Yeah, I got that 364 on his way to the Sanderson over the Toyota. Alright, I got that on the 7936. We're between Lumber Elko. Show y'all in the clear, all in Madison over.

0: Jacksonville Sentinel.
1: Y-201, clear outside at Oakworth. We're giving up our part of the side.
0: All right, everything transferred over to the 203 at 2221.
1: 2221, we thank you, Ms. Kelly.
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1: No defects.

0: copy, this Metro.
1: It's M, CSX, M81812. I'd like to go north across the river when we can.
0: All right, get you behind one and the bridge, over.
1: All right, one and the bridge, all right, thank you.

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10 is West Tennessee Dispatcher. Over. Ready to hit Sheffield. I got that. Over. I may end up having to get this 733 around you here at Leighton. Over.

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0: 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Over.

0: 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Sir.
1: Yes, they're not.

Alpha Tennessee 365 over. 9784, proceed from Stevenson to ASA, show y'all in the clear. Protected by your current authority, over.

Oh, yeah, I'm in the clear by three cars.

0: dispatcher, over.
1: 364, dispatcher.
0: Alright, 364, over.
1: Yeah, we're getting behind the signal, we're going to take it again, permission to make another reverse.
0: That's right, permission to make a reverse move, main to the side, over.
1: Main to the side, permission first. One more time,
0: alright, thank you, that's out.

side to side for yourself, at 113. We got enough. We can show clear of that middle crunch of them.

Southwest Tennessee Dispatcher. Yeah, we'll run past them once they shut back over.

Northwest Tennessee, dispatcher, over. 64, over. Trigger story number 8000, Works 20 Lumber, Elko. Show y'all all in the siren. Limestone number, over. Permission to get signal back at Lumber, over.

West Tennessee 365 over. Hey, you don't have any work, do you? 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

65, I got the light coming to you. Ain't no problem, just had the run time on it. 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

0: Dispatch, fix me.
1: LA 4813. Yeah, you got Ken Lee on duty here at 2200. You got boys with number 66658. We got two engines on the head end, 4,000 gallons of fuel, 89 cars, 4,500, 4,750 on the ton, 6,591 on the leak, not a key train, no restrictions, PTC, TO's working, plenty of horsepower. We'll be ready to go here in a minute.
0: All right, I'll talk to Dennis and watch for signal there in South and Harris when they say maybe.

Dallas, Tennessee, 365, over. A164, proceed from Elko, the lumber, show you in the clear, protected by 261, over.

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1: LA 48, ready to go north out of side and hear it open first when we can, okay.
0: Get you guys lined up behind one, over.
1: Thank you.
0: Yeah.
2: Milepost 3, 5.

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0: 3665, after stopping at 12th Avenue, you do have permission to have westbound stop signal at 12th Avenue, main to the south end, westbound direction in accordance with the rules, over.
1: All right, I understand. 365 has permission by the stop signal at 12th Avenue, westbound, main to the side. We also have permission on the cable side.
0: That's right, also got permission on the cable side and talking to AO7, over.
1: Talking to AO7, over.

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1: 07 Dispatcher, over.
0: Okay, stand by for me just a minute.
1: Okay.
0: Alright, 807, you do have permission to pass eastbound stop 2 at McIntyre Main to the side in eastbound direction in accordance with the rules of.
1: 07, understand, got dispatcher's permission to pass the stop center on eastbound Main to the siding, east direction, looking out, over.

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Detector out.

0: And that's West Tennessee Dispatcher, over.
1: NSX. Tennessee Dispatcher, Philly, 4815. The conscious discrepancy on you. I don't know if you've got your tablet, but really only one hazmat change on your line on your CT-168 is 26. Line 26 will become line 24.
0: Yeah, we should be able to make that move.
1: You have
0: one leave the Sheffield.
1: 12 now. Extra cars. It's all non-hazmat stuff. And I'm non-verified. I don't know if you want to take a look at it, but.
0: The NS-113 he found is going to be in the 339 letter A, over.

Dispatch, next flight,

0: 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West Tennessee Dispatcher over.
1: CFX detector, milepost 299.7. No defect. Repeat, no.
0: Okay,
1: defect.
0: All right, let me know if you found over.
1: 642. Detector out.

Yeah, that'd be fine. Over. Yes, sir.

Alrighty, just a firing also 285 along Senate Line 70. That is within the new locomotive at CP546008, over. That's correct, Alice.

0: know you guys don't have any restrictions for the wayside, but if you guys find anything or anything else, because if it's even at Tommy 128, but you guys don't have any restrictions for us, over.
1: Hey, I'll give him a call over.

0: ETC answering. Over. Okay, location, train location unknown.
1: West Tennessee, 10E, over. Hey, Rob said he'll be there and U-Man will be down there waiting on y'all. Okay, thanks, sir. That's enough.
0: 364, what's your rack, please? I just continue manually. 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Yeah, I'll have the same trip. Thanks, y'all too.

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Mike, India X-ray 660050.

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0: Northwest Tennessee dispatcher, over.
1: Dispatcher, we are west.
0: Very westbound, I got that, over. How big are y'all going back?
1: We got eight cars.
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1: 2-8, Darby, we stopped here at Hopper. Need to take a signal back.
0: I didn't know I was taking it back.
1: She told us to stop short where she can run us down the main, but we can go in the side if you need us to.
0: Head on into the side of here. I think they've come up with another plan.

0: Tennessee 287, over. What's all y'all think you'll be? 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Where's that you're at? T&E, where y'all at? Over.
1: We're down here at Limestone, in a side.
0: Y'all know about coupling up to this 287, finishing them off?
1: Yeah, it's just about bringing down here, let's tie it down, so come out behind them or something, do something.
0: All right, dude. Would it be easier if you just hold him at Limestone, y'all bring your engines out of Limestone and shove back on the head end? 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
1: That sounds great and wonderful.
0: All right, we'll try that.

the information, 29, stop there and hit a Brent Elko. Send me 100 feet long arrow. Just let you know, 288, stop ahead of y'all at Elko. I'm sorry, 29, stop ahead of y'all at Elko about 7,900 feet. Watching this 287, finish up at Madison. Well, 363, you'll be in line up there also behind the other three ahead of you there. Over.

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0: All right, 692-13. 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
1: Yes, sir. CSXC 6045. 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Got bulletin number 67391 with 16 messages.
0: Okay. Open up the crossovers or Sega Street?
1: Yes, sir. Crossovers.
0: Bill, 692-13 with SCSX-6045. You got permission to open those crossovers. Internet siding. Oakworth, come north. Let me know everything's line all back there. 0651 SWM.
1: 0651 SWM. We'll let you know when everything's handled back there.
0: Bye. Thanks, Bill.

0: Over.
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0: You want us to come out ahead of them?
1: I mean, that's what you want. That's what we're going to do. Just get on, put your two engines on their dead train there.
0: Well, that would work, but we have no ditch lights, so we'll be 16 mile an hour over the crossing all the way back.
1: Leave me on two for a minute. Not trying to be ugly. Tell me what you want to do, Nick, and I will take care of it. What do you need to do?
0: We just need to come up here, tie it down, bust off the motors, run our motors out, and just shove back a couple up the train. That way we ain't got to redo EOT and the, like I said, that we ain't got ditch lights.
1: So you want them to cut off the limestone and pull high? And you come in behind them and hook up their motors and then come back to the train, is that what you're saying?
0: Yes, sir. That would be the easiest thing to do in this situation.
1: I will take care of it, Daryl.
0: All right. I appreciate it. We'll be here standing by ready to go when they get here.
1: That'll work, Cole.

0: 7-6-93. Everything we use to get the sign here at Oakworth line and lock back ports. Ready to go north. I need about 5 minutes on the main line between the switches at Athens. Just set 4 cars off and clear up on the N&D.
1: Everything Lilo back on the siding. Got there just a little work there between the switches. As is in on up to work way to clear up there. I've asked the NS to shoot you across here. We're on the siding of Harris Beat 1 coming south up there at Athens, 647. Then we'll get on up there and start working on.
0: All right, I understand. Meet one at Harris and then get on up to Athens.
1: Yes, I'll be careful. We'll talk to you up there.

position out.

37 Spencer, engine over. 37. Head towards Limestone if you would, and retake your train back down. Cut your motors off, pull high Limestone. 10E is what come out of the siding of Limestone behind you. Couple up to your motors, shove back on the train, and then they're going to finish it off into Shiflin. I guess we'll just have to ride in. I'm sure there's no taxi called there. Over.

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No defect. 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

0: to see you, Spencer. 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
1: Yes.
0: Spencer out.

0: SCS Patrick, I'm 647-11, over. Hey, I need you to go to the siding over there at Oakworth to meet that 128 coming. Looks like the drawbridge is up, and NS got your line to the main. I'm trying to get a hold of him to swap it, but y'all come across there. Don't go down the main. Stop at Vine Street if it's not lined to the siding. Over. I'm trying to get a hold of him now. I thought he was siding. He's lined the wrong way, so just want to give you a heads up so you don't pull around there and go face-to-face.
1: Okay, bud, we got this. We will need to push today.
0: All right, push 647 after we meet there at 128. All right, thank you. Dispatch here.

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0: 647, over.
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0: 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Y'all stopped running, running into the siding here, over.
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0: Okay, I'm going to run time here real quick. Go ahead.
2: Take that back to
0: Brockdale, go 8421 Echo Lumber, both of them come back, all in 261 territory, over.
2: Alright, thanks.
0: Toss back your house.

Eastern, over. Stop to the westbound Winston House store behind that 188 at 630, 630 AM, according to the rules, over. Dispatcher out.

y'all want him to line you up and couple up, for me to come out there and couple up to you, and then we'll go couple up. Okay, yeah, it's fine. I can fit it, just no matter how we do it.

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1: 10-8 Darby, we ready to come out limestone out on the main over behind that 287 pole.
0: Y'all got the lead, Roddy.
1: BNSF 7419, over.
0: BNSF 7419, mission past the westbound stops at limestone. Side to the main, couple of 287s engines at 639 AM, according to the rule, over.
1: Alright, CNE with BNSF 7419, got permission by stop signal, limestone, westbound side of the main, according to all its rules, to a couple of 287, over.
0: Okay, I'll spend your

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1: Ah, what do I need? 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
0: Alright, what y'all right now? Seven on NS 75-45, missed past the eastbound stops in Limestone. Back to May, Cup of Two Train 650, 650 AM, calling the rule, over.
1: Y'all got one, too.
0: Alright, thanks. Back here out.

0: 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I was with the UPSXC, 10,000 acres out.
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350 to Dispatch International. L6-9213 in the clear. Everything handled there between South Gary and North Avenue. Line from Maine. Cleared up there. Just get shouting ready to get back out.

Clear, South of Harris, I-120, NCS-60, 10,000, 8 roadbound.

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No defects. Repeat, no defects. Total axles 558. Detector out.

0: 04, y'all on here, over. 04? Yeah, I ain't man. I seen y'all going at McIntyre.
1: Yeah,
0: get there, just stop for Miss Pass to eastbound, stops at McIntyre Main Siding. At permission on the siding, 706, 706 AM, according to the rules, over.
1: 904, fish pass, eastbound, stops at McIntyre Main Siding, and permission on the siding, 706 and 8.
0: Got a couple westbound short timers coming, so anything you can do to get that siding in pretty quick, I'd appreciate it.
1: All right. Appreciate it, Doc.
0: Thank you. Stretcher.

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1: 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Single light engine to Huntsville, over.
0: Okay, it's going to be a few minutes, sir. Over.
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Detector out.

Track between north and south, carrying comes south. I mean, on everything's line up back for the main.

Athens and South Enna Carry. You're coming out of that Indy, correct? And no work on the way back, just straight to the yard. Very well. All right. Here we go. We'll talk to you shortly. It's been the next one.

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Act 3, 692, 13, over. Everything's lined up back there. All right, you're welcome. Good. Just as you're welcome.

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Then we're going to go into the light to Decatur tomorrow, go to y'all taxi.

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0: Wilson to Kyle. Would y'all get situated there in Toyota?
1: Alright, Wilson.
0: Also, probably gonna get about three of them by you before I can let you start your work here, real.
1: We're pulling in from the east end on the south side track.

0: What's the number they were?
1: 67903. We've got took over locomotive 6045 from the 692. They're off and we're sitting on their engine inside in our condition on the side.
0: 6045. Alright. Carrier, give or take, got plenty of fuel for what move y'all need to make today. Be see if everything's going to work when you get logged in on.
1: 2,700 gallons of fuel, BTC does work. 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I think we're going to have 17, probably next week.
0: All right, 6YD, 692 gone, L69913, then you get permission to go to train and engineer and siding Oakworth. Make your moves, just let me know when you're everything together ready to go south.
1: Need to holler at you, or can I clear up for him?
0: No, I'm good with that. You're taking over everything he had there.

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Coming back to y'all in 261 yard limits. Over.

0: I-129-12, approach signal, Cater Junction, southbound there.
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0: One of yours and one of mine, over.
1: All right, thank you.
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1: Have a good one. All right. Is that dispatch, one?
0: Well, 103, everything we have in line is offside, move.
1: 103, lock it all back up for side over here. Darby gave me a thumbs up when I said y'all be hitting out the vine trees. Y'all be careful, just let us know when you're ready to get back.
0: All right, we'll do it, sir.
1: All right, dispatch, next one.

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0: I-129-12, I'm in Oklahoma.
1: We're going to just let you know we do need a push today.
0: A good push. Okay, I suspected as much, but appreciate confirmation on that. We'll go in the siding at Hartsville there to get around that one, that 026 sitting up there waiting on your order.
1: Sounds good, appreciate it.
0: Yes, sir. Dispatch, Jack Lansfield.

0: All right, y'all got a light. Y'all look good.
1: We see y'all too.
0: All right, thank you. Y'all too.
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0: All right. 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Boy, NWSQ, sir, 1A. You can operate on main. Excuse me, scratch that. Operate on a siding track. I said operate on a siding track, both directions, between the NAS North and Harris siding track and SAS South and Harris siding track, circle I form. Go to Kent Hill, 1100 hours, 1100, today's date, SWM, over.
1: I got EC1 number, 74659, 74659, or 74695, 74695, day 051326, mile post triple off, 303.7. WSU, circle line 1A, operate on side track, both directions between NAS North End Harris side and SAS South End Harris side. Circle line 11, or circle line 4, for $1,100, base date 05-03-21.
0: Yes, sir. So you got a copy for us, 74695. 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
1: That's 74695, okay, Texas. 0957, SWM,
0: okay? That's correct, and I'll keep an eye on him. He's been roaming around the building, updating folks about the new ATEM system update. See if I can catch him there. Report what you're seeing in the field there.
1: Yeah, I see when you put in the SAS South End and then click side, it throws a milepost out there beside the SAS South End Harris.
2: The River Junction.
1: But like I said, it just won't let me tab down to request the direction.
0: Yeah, and I'm not familiar with how it looks on the application end for your side, because I know it's different from our screens. I'll let him know. The new thing went into effect this morning with the update where your milepost request has got to be within the limits or the system will kick it out, supposedly, is what they told us. So all the mileposts now have to be justified within the limits there, and the system will do that, supposedly. Or
1: I got you. Yeah. It may just be a computer thing, maybe working on a tablet.
0: The only thing I can think of is because you're in a single track segment. If you put in from like Harris to Athens, it's probably looking more for direction than on the single track. The only thing I can think of, but you would still have to have the option to go one direction or the other. If there's track light or something in there, you'd have to match it to get an ATEM, to troubleshoot. So we'll see what we can find out.
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0: Be careful, Bob. Talk to you for a while. It's been a
3: 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Repeat. 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

I'd like to stand by.

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0: 188, Ohio.
1: Hey, this is Wilson. I don't know if you got my message or not, but it's 188. We can depart behind 288, and they're going to go on the main line at Decatur and get with the 81. 81 is going to bring this power light engine to Decatur, I mean to Sheffield. Over.
0: All right. I'm ready there, over.
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0: dispatcher, entering over.
1: Yeah, dispatcher, old 26, so I can go north and you can take us home.
0: Hey, behind a couple of, I got a couple of light engines to come out, and we'll go north behind that, over.
1: I got some light engines, we go north behind them, appreciate it.
0: Dispatcher out.

0: Richard, over.
1: Yeah, this 188. 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It's McIntyre to pull down, swap out, please.
0: All right. Yeah, the 04 dispensed with it. Time's running through the runs off. Let me see the location for you, over.
1: Signal indication, thanks.
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1: Sir, this 81 loaded up on this 188. We got a, let me look here. 6818, over.
0: Those are good, 1008 in the AM, over.
1: Good at 1008, alright. We get logged in, we'll call you back up here in just a minute.
0: Alright, sir.

CFX detector, milepost 299.7. 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

0: 612.
1: All right, I copied it.
0: Yeah, Delta 2, how's it going on there at Ardmore? So we'll be blasting off through there, and I'm going to get with the boss to find out if we can get maybe the fire department at Lewisburg to meet you down there and top it off. Yeah, I got to get into it. I'll get back with you. Get back to everybody.

Let's wait and let's see if that comm light goes out first.

0: 81 over.
1: Talk to the dispatcher for absolute block protection until it does give you that track, your track selection. And when it does give you your track selection, just make sure you have a restricted speed when you do it.
0: Talk to the dispatcher, get absolute protection.
1: Give
0: me the option to select it to
1: a restricted
0: speed.
1: Yes, sir, that is correct. Over.
0: Okay, thank you.
1: You have a safe trip. Over.

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1: 881, dispatcher.
0: Go ahead, Mark.
1: Yes, sir. PTC is having some issues with this thing. They told us to get positive block protection until it goes active, over.
0: 10:32 in the AM on the solid block protection there, over.
1: All right, 10:32 in the AM on the solid block protection. When it comes in, I'll let you know, over.
0: Okay, sounds good, Darrell.
1: We're leaving the cater right now.
0: Okay, good report. Y'all come on.

0: 88. 188,
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0: I'm up here by the trailer. Y'all about ready to go?
1: This is 81. We're on 188. I think the
0: Drainmaster
1: may have got that 188 crew.
0: Okay. Austin Gentry on it?
1: That is correct.
0: All right, thank you, bud.

0: Greetings, STD Dispatch, Jack Lansing.
1: 699, we're ready to leave now. We've got 19 cars, about 2,100 tons, so looks like probably we'll need a foot.
0: All right, 699, one out signal indication near South End. Everything on the side line back, or you have them need a second signal there to get it right?
1: We'll need a second one. We're coming out of the yard.
0: Off to South End. All right, 2 Superville South End, get the switch back. Let me know what's line back, and I'll get with the pushers there, get you lined up.

this at 0.6 level. 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
1: 848.
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0: all right, 699, everything you handled on the siding, sign lock all north for siding military. Here we go. Bruce, what's the work lineup look like today?
1: Everything, Russ, four sides, and then one dragon hand.
0: Got it. Okay, here we go, thank you.

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0: Kibana. 6-6 Kibana, sounds good, Daryl.
1: Alright, here we go.
0: Dispatcher out. We're heading there later, Mark, say hello, Dave. Be there probably before you will.
1: Alright, heading in later for a load, understand.

0: 88, over. Got it. Ride with you all. Over. Dispatch, Jazz Lazarus.
1: Ride 103, Scotty.
0: All right, you got permission down the Ride 103. Talk to me and come back. Use this side and go for it. Let me know if you're clear and everything. Line back for something.
1: All right, got permission to the side and let you know when we get locked up and clear, sir.
0: All right. We'll talk to you in a little while. Anybody else on channel here for the SD? Over. All right, SD, Dispatch, Jazz Lazarus.

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1: Come on to split over.
2: I think so.

0: Jazz Rascal.
1: Lima Diner SQ,
0: go ahead, over.
1: Yeah, dispatcher on EC1, number 74695, 74695, SQ, release my authority, all tracks, bring in NAS, North End Harris, SAS, South End Harris. Off the track, clear that side, over.
0: Copy that, CC1 number 74695, send the authority off the track, NAS. North and Harris, SS, South and Harris, off the track, siding all clear, is that correct?
1: That's
0: all right, show released, all of it, 1200 hours, 1200, SWMO.
1: I've got it cleared,
0: it's
1: time, 1200
0: hours, SWMO. All right, I guess you've sorted yourself out in your machine there.
1: Yeah, I went over, went from Google Chrome to Microsoft Edge, and I can just click on the edge of it enough to make it pull up.
0: That is gracious. All right. But I talked to people here. They said you probably need to call that help desk for 8TAM there. If it continues to be an issue or something, maybe they can help you get settings where you can work it over.
1: All right. We'll see what it does.
0: All right, sir. Thank you. Anybody else around? Oakwood, Little Rest Hill?

0: 3. We in the yard in the clear. Everything we handle light is lopsided and moving.
1: All right, copy that. Fly 103 in the clear. Yard, Oakworth, everything line lock back normal for siding. Y'all have a good rest of your afternoon.
0: All right, you too, sir.
1: All right, thank you. That's pleasure, love.

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AL-4 is finishing up at camp. 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Got a stretcher out.

0: 501-13, Oakworm, like to get signed, entertained. Alright, wow, 101-13. Let's find your train sheet.
1: All right, be careful. We'll talk to you when you get finished there. Dispatch, that's left.

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1: 065-101, like to do the interchange, three boards heading that way.
0: All right, be get one of my mates, and we'll get y'all out there, over.
1: All right, understand, thank you.
0: All right, dispatcher out.

0: 286-04 heading out Dembo, so they cleared in about 15 minutes there, over.
1: Fletcher out.

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1: CSX, mile 101, we were told we would be after your train. It just went back.
0: I'll just take it over at the desk. What do you guys need, over?
1: Need three boards for the interchange.
0: Three boards for the interchange. That is, upriver, is that correct, over?
1: That is correct.
0: All right, come on, that's a way indication. Keep you fine, street, dispatch route.
1: Right, thank you.

dispatch, Jack Lance, over. 49, taxi is ordered, dear fellas, and I know you're down to like an hour and 20. One of the yards up down there will end up having to put it away, I'm sure. Over.

Y101 is in the siding, but he's about to get out of the way, from what I understand, and then we'll pull you up the narrow. And I'm sure you won't get it put away completely, you know, but, you know, one of the yards off will finish it for you, I'm sure.

SX, SD dispatcher, Lake 49, 12 over. Hey, man, they're wanting to leave this thing in Harris. 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

0: 49, 12 over.
1: Yeah,

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Total excellent. 3, 8, 4. 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

0: SSD dispatch, Jack Lance, over. 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
1: We would have to hold on to about 25 cars to pull us out of it to
0: get to clear it out. Okay, all right. So you pulled south of it, and is there a spot you can get picked up, I guess?

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1: 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You can't type us by, you need to talk to him.
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1: A Southern dispatcher wants you to call her. Apparently, she's not going to talk us back in here. We've been waiting to get back in the side.
0: I'll call her. Thanks.
1: Appreciate it.
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2: Hey, we're going to be tied down here south end of Harris. Do you know how to get here?
3: I believe so, if not behind the field.
2: Yeah, on the south end close to the bridge, river side.
3: All right, there's a gate blocking that pathway out there, but maybe I can find a way around it.
2: Okay. Well, I was thinking there was a gate, but that's where they said they wanted to go. So we're trying to see, hope for the best.
3: All right, I'm leaving Oakworth right now. I should be there in 7, I think.
2: Okay, thanks.

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facility. This is Roger Russell, over. Pacific Dream now, over. Here we go, simulation. CP number, over. Roger.

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0: Mr. Over.
1: 849, boss.
0: Sir, go ahead, over.
1: Hey, that wagon driver found a way to get back to us, but there was gates across it. He can't get them. There's no way to get them unlocked. So, is it okay if we hop on with this 515 and step off the yard office?
0: Yes, sir. That'll be fine there. I'll holler at him, let him know.
1: Okay, we appreciate it. Whenever that other one, I guess they'll have to either bring an engine over here or have one of the other jobs, you know, run them over here or something like that, or northbound. I'm not sure.
0: Figure it out, man. I appreciate you, over.
1: Okay, thank you.
0: Dispatcher M51513, over. Yeah, boss, there's a B49 in the Cincinnati at Harris. They're tied down. Could you stop, pick up that crew, and take them down to the yard office there for me, over?

0: back there and he's down that north yard lane, see if I can find him.
1: Y 101, clear side and line locked back, so forth.
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1: That's great, we appreciate it.

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1: Bob 15 to that, 849 to that, Oak Grove Holocon, over.
2: 287, clear.
1: Yeah, I don't know if you heard

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0: 287, over.
1: 287, over.
0: What y'all riding on there?
1: We got a NS 4346, over.
0: NS 4346. Y'all, where y'all at?
1: We just cleared 12.
0: Just cleared 12. All right. Appreciate it, y'all. Doing going on it.
1: Oh, yeah, y'all too.

0: Hey, Jeremy.
1: I'll go ahead.
0: You mind tell? I'm gonna stay over here with you. You mind hollering at me when y'all clear McIntyre?

Tennis West Tennessee Dispatch, but GCG1, over. Flanders with Victorian, over. Alright, GCG1, bring your train to the 6 stop west of CB Forest there. Of CB Forest. You guys wouldn't sit here at Robinson, over. Bring your train to the 6 stop west of CB Forest for me, over.

I bring you train to a safe stop west of City Park, west of City Forest, over. You guys copy that, over? Train to a stop west of City Forest. You wouldn't fit at Robertson, over. Yes. Stop at Forest, over. You guys copy that, over? But you stop, so I'll take a signal back at Forest. 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I have one to run around you guys there at Forest, over.

0: requesting to see the spot you arrived at over.
1: CSA 7515, let's go south one again, over.
0: All right, copy that. Stand by for some indication, over.

0: 7 dispatch, pass it over.
1: 287 dispatch, you're clear out this 1236 Brock to Lumber, expect about 261.
0: Alright, so what did you say? Well, we are clear number 1236. Repeat, Brock to Lumber. You guys are all west of those limits that are in open tank about a 261 territory. Over.
1: Yeah, I'm clearing out 1236, back to Lumber. Take about 261. Appreciate it.
0: All right, watch out.
2: All west of McIntyre. Appreciate it. Y'all be careful.
3: All right, buddy. Y'all move slightly.

0: tennis vastane on sitten Sparsley 81, over.
1: Your folks centered. Milepost 367.2. No defects. Repeat. No defects.
0: Hear me better now, over. 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I can have the center back, over. Stop west of Forest and I can have the center back on the east.
1: Norfolk Southern, milepost 367.2. No defects.

0: And how can that help work?
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0: Come up into this North Ramp switch. They're going to jump off.

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1: 515.
0: Yeah, dispatcher channel there for an EC1 Stillwater there.

0: I'm with the 311.0 JD down the copy.
1: All right, Mr. Dow, I got EC1 number 76042. 76042 with 8513-26. 000311.0. M51513 with a 7289 and JD Dow on the copy. So going on 5A. Do not exceed the following speed. We have a 25 mile an hour. That's 25 gauge on the number one track between the milepost 000379.3 and the 000379.6. 379.3 to the 379.6, no sign, CMA.
0: I got dispatch bulletin 76042, 313.26, 000311.0, M51513, CSXD, 7289, JD Dow, circle line 5A, do not exceed the following speed, 25 miles per hour on the main track, 000379.3 to the 379.6, no sign.
1: Yeah, it's on the number one track, over.
0: Oh, okay. Yeah, number one track, that's right.
1: That's a good copy, 1635, 1635, CMA, over.
0: All right, 1635.

left side of the spot. Yeah, they're ready to head eastbound, over. Go ahead and repeat what you asked me, over. Speaking a bit low. Go ahead and repeat that for me, over. Okay, are you guys ready to... Are you guys going to work Mattis, over? 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Bye for one, over.

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About 7,600 foot.

0: Folk Southern, milepost 367.2. 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
1: Starting by the 8 now.
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plus 706 Roger, Roger, over. Alright, copy that 875. Maybe I should be moving soon, over. I might be moving over.

0: Jack, Lance Rover.
1: 201-13, dispatch.
0: Go ahead for the Y-201, over.
1: I'd like to see if we could use this siding here at Oakworth and go out to that river track.
0: All right, Y-201-13, permission to occupy the siding at Oakworth, working in both directions there.
1: Y-201-13 understands, has permission to occupy the siding here at Oakworth, working in both directions.
0: Good copy, CMA, over.
1: Dispatcher CMA, we'll let you know when we get the switch back.

0: Tennis Western, I see the Spanish at E75, over. E75, I'm just confirming your lead engine, is that NS3280, over. E75 with a lead engine, and it's 3280. That's 3280. And we thought we permission, just to confirm, you said you saw NS7646, go eastbound by you there, the D81, over. E75 with a lead engine, NS3280. You have permission to open up an enter main track. And that's the block between the CB Magnifier and CB 12th Avenue, headed eastbound. So, indication 12th Avenue, over. Alright, sorry, try to go to spot wrap. That's West Tennessee, the spot, the 81, over.
1: 81, over.
0: Hey, just to confirm, you guys are going to set cars out in the side end there at Limestone, is that correct, over?
1: We're going in at Limestone, I'm not really sure where we're going.
0: Okay, freeze on that before you left the yard, over.

0: 26, SD Dispatch, Jack Blanchard, over. Direct line of line back normal, here we go.
1: 81, 30, better jump.
2: Yeah.

0: Westfield, I see the sponsor, 881 over.
1: 881 over.
0: Alright, go ahead and pull into the side and at Limestone. Into the side and at Limestone, Rob Thomas, the train master, will be there on location to give you instructions when you get there, over.
1: Pulling into the siding, waiting on instructions.
0: Alright, watch it out.

Y201 got all switches, zeros, line back, normal for the side, and they appreciate it. Talk to you when you come back.

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Coaster 71. You're not smart enough to do a line 11 with anything else. First one, 76189. 76189. Seated 513-26. OB8277.0. M64712-B811 and broke on the copy. Circle line 11. Other instructions information do not exceed restricted speed. Between the mileposts OBA 289.4 and the OBA 289.5. 289.4 to the 289.5 on the main track.

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1: CSXY 201 and like to go out on that river track, over.
0: Is Washington up river, over?
1: That's right.
0: On our location, Y 201, headed up river. Dispatch route.
1: Thank you.
2: 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What are you going to be using the same mile post?

5-4, dated 5-13-26, OBA 277.0, M-647-12 with the 811 broken. Circle line 5-8, do not exceed the pop on speed 25 miles an hour. That's 25 MPH on the number one track. 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Send the milepost 00379.6. 379.3 is the 379.6. There are no signs. 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

0: Northwest 17 is Fox, it's Whiskey 6, over. We're looking with one there at Madison, over. He's looking on time, over. A step to you there, can you repeat it to me, over? It's about 10 minutes or so, over. All right, well, here we go. Dispatch, we're up.
1: 362, dispatch.

0: Tennis West Tennessee Dispatch, I'll have some over.
1: Yeah,
0: when we called us entering the New England area, it was 7 or 12, so just stand by for me, over. Alpha Loco, that is 7 or 12 Avenue. So stand by, I'll get you moving when I'm ready, over.
1: Thanks,
0: you're fine. Just special out.

la foarte la stres 4, 2 di 6 ore. 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Dispatch route.

train, man. 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

0: Tennis West on the seat of Sponsor Hospital. They copy that, on 26. What is the head and location of?
1: Five, eight, one, seven, six, four, three, six.

Southwest Tennessee Dispatch. After another. 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

0: Oké, was het maar. Posten daar al. 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Over. 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All right, thank you. 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Copy that. The pressure up.
1: Hi, it's Project Mike Tower. 36 foot.

Norfolk Southern, milepost 367.2. 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

Travis. Well, it looks like you guys may have to hold in the side of there, drop over. Wouldn't make it to TSA, please. 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

Southwest Tennessee, the sponsor to the 26 over. That's a bit of time for you guys. 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

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Thank you. That's right.

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1: over.
0: Afternoon, dispatcher. This is Y-203-13. Checking on the Oak Worth side. Need to go to Harris. Get that 849 over.
1: I thought y'all were going
0: over Jackfield last week. Well, we give up on them. We just going to do what we got to do. You know what I mean? Over.
1: I do, brother. I do. What's your lead? Is it going to be over?
0: We're going to be using a 4024.
2: Over. 2023.3.
1: Over. 4024. All right. Y-203-13. U.S. being knocked by the side. We're in both directions.
0: All right, okay, for the Y-203-13, knocked by the Oak Worth side, and we'll be going, looking both directions, and we'll let you know when we're lining and locked back.
1: All right, Bob, appreciate it.
2: Okay, over. Okay, was it a car, was it a truck or SUV, or just a car, over?
3: Three, 3 3 3 3 3 3 3 3 3 3 3 3 3 3 3 3 3 3 3 3 3 3 3 3 3 3 3 3 3 3 3 3 3 3 3 3 3 3 3 3 3 3 3 3 3 3 3 3 3 3 3 3 3 3 3 3 3 3 3 3 3 3 3 3 3 3 3 3 3 3 3 3 3 3 3 3 3 3 3 3 3 3 3 3 3 3 3 3 3 3 3 3 3 3 3 3 3 3 3 3 3 3 3 3 3 3 3 3 3 3 3 3 3 3 3 3 3 3 3 3 3 3 3 3 3 3 3 3 3 3 3 3 3 3 3 3 3 3 3 3 3 3 3 3 3 3 3 3 3 3 3 3 3 3 3 3 3 3 3 3 3 3 3 3 3 3 3 3 3 3 3 3 3 3 3 3 3 3 3 3 3 3 3 3 3 3 3

0: XST dispatch, Jack Landstar.
1: At Y201 dispatch.
0: 201.
1: I'd like to leave this river track, go back to Oakworth.
0: It's going to be a minute. 203 is coming out, heading to Harris to end the lane there. Once he gets out of the way, y'all come this way.
1: Holler back at you or just give us permission behind the 203.
0: Behind that 203, Y201 permission on the side of Oakworth there coming back from the river.
1: All right, we thank you.
0: Okay, 203 on over.

0: And it's less than a fee to spot your ass, whatever.
1: It's CSX Y201 is ready to leave this river track, go back to Oak Worth. I think you said he wanted to get 203 north of the river first.
0: Alright, let's get to the dispatch and I'll get back to you guys, over.
1: Alright, for us to come up the split rail.
0: To the split rail, over.
1: Alright, we thank you.

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It was that cross, that dirt crossing at the 323.3 letter A. Right around ASA going into Vulcan. Y'all are okay, correct? Did y'all cover? Y'all are okay, correct? Over. Copy that. Rob Thomas should be down there here in about, I think he said about 35, 40 minutes.

yourself as 286. 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How much damage would you say do we need to get diesel shop out there?

0: Copy that.
1: Just for confirming, so you guys are not able to visit the scene. My desk is here.

Visual movement there with the crew, with the passengers there on that white SUV, over.

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Engine, over.

are, the Dreamhunters are out. Our track crews are out as well, so we have some help coming to you guys. Over. Three, over. Okay, across the name, it's Amelia Marco, so it's 323, 323, letter A, over.

0: and it's listed as the dispatcher around the number.
1: Why, 201, is that?
0: Where?
1: Yeah, we saw that 203 call across the river. We get in that side at Oakworth.
0: Okay, just found my computer.
1: Repeat that, I didn't hear you.
0: Found my computer. And it's West Tennessee Dispatch, the Y203, over.
1: Y203,
0: over. Hey, we have to talk again by the cylinder at the junction. What's your lead engine, over?
1: It'll be a 4024, CSA, 4024.
0: 4024, CSA 4024, is that correct, over?
1: That's correct, yes, ma'am.
0: Y203, the lead engine, TSX 4024. You have permission to go past the stop for the indicated junction from NS Main, CSX Main, in the east direction, over.
1: This is Y203 with 424, permission to pass the stop, Decatur Township, NS Main, CSX Main, in the east direction, over.
0: That's correct, over.
1: Talk to you here shortly.
0: And it's West Tennessee Dispatcher, answer, over. Sorry, who is it on? Hey, yeah, you guys can hold traffic there. What's the block off block? There's been a car accident in the CBA. I'm not looking for it. I'm not looking for it.

1172 responded to the 286, over. I'm still trying to figure out that location that you said you struck the vehicle. I'm still trying to figure out the cross in there, over. Possibly hit the vehicle at 324.9. Correct me, is that correct, over? Alright, copy that.

Southwest 7 Pizza Spot, turn around a little bit.

0: yourself, this Sirius 3212. Chief Office 36, over.
1: 521-13, like you'd cross from McCann, over.
0: At 286, it was at the entrance to the Vulcan plant, correct? Over, that's where the actual road was, over.

0: Coast Tennessee, dispatcher, ask it over.
1: M52113, nice to get across when we can, over.
0: Bridge is up, over.
1: I understand. We'll be ready whenever you can take us, over.
2: Hello, dispatcher.
0: Hi, over.
2: Is that 201 again? I didn't understand what you said a while ago about us.
0: Signal indication, white 201 is to your side, and over.
2: All right, signal indication, thank you.
0: Dispatcher out.